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1: 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I burned some bridges on the way.

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give the satisfaction asking how you're doing now. How's the castle built of people you pretend to care about? Just what you wanted. 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I see the parties and diamonds. Sometimes when I close my eyes, 6 months of torture you sold to some forbidden paradise. I loved you truly.

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0: With
1: Peter.
0: Petros.
1: Everybody is here. Music sounds better with you.
0: The mix with

0: 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More dance music. More hits.
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0: 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In the mix.
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0: 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All the hits. With the one and only. Peter.
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0: The hottest dance music. It's so good.
1: It's so good.
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0: Petros.

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0: The hottest dance music. It's so good.
1: It's so good.
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This is how I make you feel good. I'm gonna take you higher. Come with me. All right. I'm gonna take a little time on this, babe.

Oh, why don't you come with me? I'm gonna make you feel good. So good. I want you to feel it.